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1: I can't.
0: I'm not a man who has one thousand a year of Malco Palama City. Put a wolf in the mega woman who was one.
1: Lama Hola, someone who la Colanta to Hoso Hayat.
0: Thank you.
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2: o kgona.

Thank you so much, Amalituka Tawunyane. Good morning, and here are our news in detail. His Majesty King Letsia III has described the late Tshidiso Kgomari, known in football fraternity as Frisco, as a gentleman who was generous with his talent. His Majesty said this during Kgomari's funeral service held in Maseru. He expressed gratitude for Mr. Kgomari's contribution to sports development both in Lesotho and beyond its borders. Principal Chief of Matien Chief Seiso Beren Seiso said Mr. Kgomari was peaceful, loving, and fearless in defending what he believed was right. He also urged the public to support the driver involved in the accident, saying what happened is beyond human understanding. Speaking on behalf of the family, sister to the deceased, Miss C. Tebazo Kgomari, said her brother died while working on a football project aimed at supporting His Majesty's vision to curb stunting and malnutrition. She said he was close to securing funding for the initiative. Frisco Kgomari played for several football teams within and outside Lesotho and once served as the captain of the Dikwena. He served as a principal secretary in the Ministry of Communication and later as a senator. In other news, the Minister of Gender, Youth and Social Development, Honorable Pitsole Sawana, has congratulated beneficiaries of renewable energy solutions and urged them to ensure proper safety and protection of the equipment. He said this during the launch of the Ntlafatsa Bana project held in Mount Morosi. The project aims to improve child well-being, strengthen household resilience, and expand access to clean energy through the provision of solar home systems and clean cookstoves to child grants program households with children under the age of 5 years. Honorable Lesawana said the initiative demonstrates the ministry's commitment to strengthening vulnerable households so they live with dignity and reach their full potential. Speaking at the same event, the Minister of Energy and Mining, Honorable Lejone Mpotjwane, urged beneficiaries to take proper care of their energy solution and share resources peacefully with neighbors due to electricity challenges facing the constituency. Speaking on behalf of the beneficiaries, Mrs. Matotliso Mabitle commended the Ministry of Social Development and its partners for promoting children's education and for providing renewable energy solutions to households. Meanwhile, renewable energy solutions will be distributed to 1,000 child grants program households with children under 5 across 9 community councils in Kuting, Gachasnek, Tabatseka, Leribe, and Mohalisuk. The president of the Lesotho Science and Mathematics Teachers Association, Mr. Gegezole Teba, says the announcement of the team that will represent Lesotho at the Pan-African Mathematics Olympiad, PAMO 2026, aims to promote the learning of mathematics and science in both primary and post-primary schools. Speaking during a press briefing, Mr. Leteba said the competition will take place in Côte d'Ivoire from June 26 to July 4, 2026, and will bring together

her students from 31 African countries. He also highlighted the important role played by the media in disseminating information to the public. Team leader of PAMO Lesotho, Mr. Teboho Kgadi-Edi, said preparations for the competition began in September last year after PAMO 2025 held in Botswana. He explained that the training squad was reduced from 24 students to 13 before 6 final members were selected. He said the students have shown a dedication and significant progress during the preparations. Mr. Kgadi-Edi also urged students to remain honest during the competition, warning that dishonesty results in disqualification. The team comprises of Tonelo Fatso-Dele, Katleho Mafatle, Tumediso Ntsiki, Poloko Lekunutu, Hlompho Mothibedi, and Aman Ghazali. And finally, the Lesotho Medical Regulatory Authority, LEMERA, has assured the nation that there is no scientific evidence proving that sanitary pads and panty liners pose a threat to human life. This follows findings released by the University of Free State indicating that some sanitary pads and panty liners contain endocrine-disrupting chemicals. In a statement, LEMERA said certain sanitary products contain low levels of chemicals which are not harmful to users. The authority has therefore encouraged continuous research and advanced analysis of new products entering the market. Now, looking at the financial indicators for this morning, US dollar is 16 maloti and 57 disende. Euro is 19 maloti and 9 disende. British pound is 22 maloti and 11 disende. Australian dollar is 11 maloti and 68 disende, while Japanese yen is 10 disende. This is the end of our bulletin. Tune in for the next bulletin at 1 p.m. Once again, good morning.

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3: 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bit of a little bit of a little bit of a little bit of a little bit of a little bit of a little bit of a little bit of a little bit of a little bit of a little bit of a little bit of a little bit of a little bit of a little bit of a little bit of a little bit of a little bit of a little bit of a little bit of a little bit of a little bit of a little bit of a little bit of a little bit of a little bit of a little bit of a little bit of a little bit of a little bit of a little bit of a little bit of a little bit of a little bit of a little bit of a little bit of a little bit of a little bit of a little bit of a little bit of a little bit of a little bit of a little bit of a little bit of a little bit of a little bit of a little bit of a little bit of a little bit of a little bit of a little bit of a little bit of a little bit of a little bit of a little bit of a little bit of a little bit of a little bit of a little bit of a little bit of a little bit of a little bit of a little bit of a little bit of

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0: 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Life starts at 50 with all life's trials and tribulations behind you. Enjoy the juice you have prayed. 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

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He's a father who will never fail you. 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

The time is 6 p.m. on Radio Lesotho. I am Mwalayen Tladi. Good evening. Her Majesty Queen Masenate Mahato Seeiso says it is a great honor and blessing for her to celebrate 50 years of life, adding that the occasion also provides an opportunity to reflect on her contribution to the progress of Basotho. Her Majesty said this during a holy mass held to celebrate her 50th birthday in Matsing, Maseru to them, where she praised God for her life and expressed gratitude to her family, her parents for providing

Care with Education and the Basotho Nation for their support. The Principal Chief of Matsieng, Chief Seiso Beren Seiso, conveyed gratitude to the family and St. Louis congregation for celebrating with Her Majesty while appealing for divine blessing for all Basotho. Archbishop of Maseru Diocese, Tladilo Rotori, OMI, said the event

0: and the world. The Lesotho's ambassador to Ethiopia is calling on Basotho youth to apply for the African Continental Free Trade Area, Korea Africa Foundation Startup 2026 Acceleration Program, describing it as a strategic opportunity to advance entrepreneurship, innovation, and access to investment. Her Excellency Ntiwa Sekete is encouraging young Basotho, particularly innovators, entrepreneurs, students, and graduates in science, technology, and engineering, arts and mathematics, as well as participants and beneficiaries of the Sebabato initiatives and other youth empowerment programs to take advantage of the initiative. She said the program aligns closely with Lesotho's national agenda, particularly efforts aimed at empowering young people, promoting innovation, and creating sustainable employment opportunities. In other news, three Spelling a Business Africa Sabah tertiary champions arrived in the country today after attending a two-week communication and youth program in China. On behalf of the champions, Thabo Tamai said they acquired skills that will help improve their businesses and enable them to advise others, adding that with adequate support, Lesotho youth can play a key role in improving the economy. Rather, on behalf of the parents, Mr. Jeremani Mputlani said the initiative presents an opportunity to accelerate entrepreneurship among young people and curb unemployment in the country. He urged participants to utilize the knowledge they acquired to help improve the country's economy. Founder of Hololo Development Foundation, Honorable Lejone Mpotwane, said they believe the initiative will change the mindset of Lesotho youth towards business and increase exports. He further highlighted that they are in talks with high schools to host competitions at district level before expanding to SADC countries. Participants of the Sabah Tertiary Champions Program are Riabetswe Mapola, Thabo Tamai, and Disimelo Mputlani. And finally, participants in the Comrades Marathon, Mr. Mosiwa Moso, says he faced challenges including ill health while preparing for the race. Moso said this during a send-off organized by different Lesotho running clubs in Maseru to them, where he expressed excitement over the large number of people who came to support them. He said he plans to complete the marathon in 6 hours. Event organizer Mr. Thabo Mosebekwa said different clubs came together to support members who will participate in the Comrades Marathon in Durban, South Africa, next weekend. He wished participants success in representing the country. One of the runners, Ntuseng Kgethwa, said the initiative demonstrates unity among Lesotho runners and motivates them to perform well. She further said Basotho are still hesitant to take part in the marathon, even though the country's terrain provides good preparation conditions. This is the end of our bulletin. Tune in for the next bulletin at 7 p.m. in Sesotho. Once again, good evening.
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0: How they doing? How they doing? How they doing?
1: Hello, how do you go, my head?
0: Come fell on.
1: It's your one answer.
0: Daddy.
1: Mela, would you say, yeah, I want to go wrong.
0: Hey, Mela, Mnaga.
1: Open the handlet, Daddy.
0: And the brava, Mnaga.
1: Happy, Lion, Daddy. The visual again, that demo, Lord, the Philip Palo. 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